everybody. I'm Amanda, and I'm here to tell you about Amanda's Monday Mashup. If you like a variety of music from the past few decades, then this is the show for you. As well as taking all of your requests, I'll be playing today's top tunes and all the classic pop and dance hits from the 80s and the 90s. There may also sometimes be a mashup or a mega mix, or maybe some songs in other languages too. So, tune into Amanda's Monday Mashup. Every Monday from 8 to 10pm UK time, that's 3 to 5pm US Eastern, on Phoenix Radio.

afternoons, Monday through Thursday, here at Phoenix Radio, are filled with a delightful mix of music, features, and presenters. Rhonda, Herbie, and Rob will be your hosts. 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That's 8 to 11 a.m. US Eastern Time.

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Don't be late.

Hello there, everybody. Fans of Rimba host the charter flight, which can be heard on the Phoenix Radio, 6 p.m. in the UK, 1 p.m. here in the East Coast of the United States. Join me for music, fun, and of course, your requests, as well as Al will have the news to keep you totally informed. Hope you'll make us a part of your Saturdays when you climb on board the charter flight, in the air and on the air, starting at 6 p.m. in the UK, 1 p.m. here in the East Coast of the States. Hope to see you on board.

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1: Well, I've always been pretty clever, Thad. What do you mean, like, what's black and white, red all over, that kind of thing?
0: Noel, I don't mean that. How about this one? What will it be this week?
1: What will it be this week? I'd have no idea. Well, I don't know who would.
0: Well, I do. Just ask Rhonda Stagner, 10 o'clock on Friday evenings, 5 o'clock in the States, and she'll be able to answer the question of what will it be this week.
1: So are you saying there's going to be a lot of riddles?
0: No, it's going to be a lot of music, and if you'd like a little hand in what it might be this week, you can also send in your request. So join Rhonda.
1: Hey, I can take it from here. What will it be, 10 p.m. on Fridays, 5 p.m. in the States, right here on the fabulous Phoenix Radio. So, did I get the riddle?
0: No, but it's a really good show. You should tune in.
1: Okay, I will. If you change

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Monday, Monday. Can't trust that day, can ya? So let's see what I can do to fix that. 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We're gonna have plenty of feel-good music to help it go down that much better. Every once in a while, I will also have the occasional theme as well, so you never know what you'll find on the show. Your requests are also an important part of the show, as I need to know what to play to help brighten up your Monday. So that's Monday Madness with me, Herbie Allen, every Monday right here at 4 p.m. UK time, 11 a.m. US Eastern, only on The Phoenix Radio, playing the best mix.

Did you know there's a happening every Wednesday on Phoenix Radio? You can join Grandma Rachel each week for 2 hours of music from the 1960s. In the second hour, there's a count-up of top songs, one from each year from 1960 to 1969. Grandma Rachel usually picks the songs, but if you like, you can get in touch a few days before the show and let her know which songs to inflict on, I mean share with, everyone else. Rachel loves requests during the show as well, so put some flowers in your hair, send in some chatter bits if you feel like it, and join Rachel for a happening every Wednesday at 8 p.m. UK time, 3 p.m. Eastern, only on Phoenix Radio.

Hello, this is Terry Clasworth, and I just dropped in to tell you about a show that you can hear on Phoenix Radio every Tuesday, Wednesday, Thursday and Friday from 10 a.m. UK, that's 5 on the east coast of the States. The show's called The Selection, and is presented by both myself and Sue Morgan. Sue will be here on Tuesdays and Thursdays, myself on Wednesdays and Fridays, and we'll both have a rich mix of music and features to keep you entertained across the morning. In the first hour, we'll have a top 10 at 10. Could be from either side of the pond. It will be from this time back then. Can you work out where then is? In the second hour of the show, amongst other things, we'll have 3 gentle songs in the coffee break. And the third hour, well, that's all down to you and the songs you fancy listening to. The Selection, Tuesday through Friday from 10 to 1 in the UK, 5 to 8 on the east coast of the States. We'd love to see you.

baixa pro.

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1: 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All right.

Here at the Phoenix Radio, we love delighting you. And that's the reason why, between 1 and 4 p.m., Monday through Thursday, we invite you to join us and share some afternoon delight. A lot of the time, the show will be presented by me, Terry Clasper, but to add to the delight, it will sometimes be presented by another presenter. In the show, we'll take you back in time with our 3 o'clock thrill, music and memories from a year gone by. 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

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Join me for Source of the Dance, where we celebrate the divine in the world around us with stories and songs from the pagan and Jewish traditions, inspiration from nature, and anything else that seems right. It's on every Monday at 10 p.m. in the UK, 5 p.m. Eastern. It'd be great to have you along.

When I was growing up, Sunday tea in our house was something special. Various members of the family were present, or even family friends, sitting round a table, talking about the week you've had, or maybe the week that you've got coming up, what you're looking forward to, what's been happening, and just generally catching up with one another. Terry's recreating that for you, here on Phoenix Radio, every Sunday afternoon, between 4 p.m. and 7 p.m. in the UK. That's 11 a.m. and 2 p.m. on the East Coast of America. It will include great music, some features, and of course, it's Terry, so lots of great chat. I'll be there. Hope to see you there too, round Terry's tea table, for tea time at Terry's, right here on Phoenix Radio.

Fancy starting your day with a smile? 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

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We

Hi there, I'm Martin Miles and I'm here to tell you about a show called the Heritage Chart Hour. 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And during the show, we'll be choosing a Heritage Chart song of the week. 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

This is Herbie Allen, inviting you to join me every Sunday from 9 to 10 p.m. UK time, 4 to 5 p.m. U.S. Eastern, for the Motown Show. I will have all sorts of Motown for you, from the classic to even today. Artists from the Four Tops, Temptations, Supremes, Jackson 5, solo artists like Lionel Richie, Rick James, DeBarge. We'll also cover more modern artists occasionally, such as Boyz II Men, Erykah Badu, New Edition, and we'll also explore from time to time artists who have covered Motown over the years. If it's Motown, I'm gonna cover it on the Motown Show. In addition to the music, I will also give you information about various artists and what the label was up to during various times. The show is pre-recorded, but that does not mean you cannot send in requests, and I will give out contact information on the air. Every once in a while, I will also have a Motown-related theme as well, so you never know what you're gonna hear. So that's the Motown Show with me, Herbie Allen, every Sunday from 9 to 10 p.m. UK time, 4 to 5 p.m. U.S. Eastern, right here on The Phoenix Radio.

to live for today and to love for tomorrow is the wisdom of a fool. Because tomorrow is promised to no one. You see, love is that wonderful thing that the whole wide world needs plenty of. And if you think for 1 minute that you can live without it, then you're only fooling yourself. 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I'd like to tell you something that happened to me just the other day.

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So, set your alarm, stick the kettle on, and join me, Cara, every weekday morning from 7 a.m. UK or whenever you wake up.

Uno, dos, one, two, tres, cuatro.

0: Hello there, everybody. Fan Zaremba, host of the Charter Flight, which can be heard on the Phoenix Radio, 6 p.m. in the U.K., 1 p.m. here in the East Coast of the United States. Join me for music, fun, and, of course, your requests, as well as Al will have the news to keep you totally informed. Hope you'll make us a part of your Saturdays when you climb on board the Charter Flight, in the air and on the air, starting at 6 p.m. in the U.K., 1 p.m. here in the East Coast of the States. Hope to see you on board.
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It's summertime music on Phoenix Radio, and the chicken in particular, as we get it together on a Saturday morning. Wonderful to have you all here. Paul David's here, but only for a short time. Hi, Paul. Good to have you. Rhonda's lurking around somewhere as well, and Mrs. Chicken's about too, and lots of other people. Welcome to each and every one of you as we get things moving even more with mind, body and soul. Oh my, the flaming ember.

Super Sound of the Flaming Ember, mind, body, and soul. And if you've just joined us, a very, very big welcome to you. Good to have you here. It's Summertime Phoenix Radio for your listening pleasure on a Saturday morning. And it's great to be able to get things moving for you right here on 60s and 70s Saturday. Now then, there's a gentleman who's a very good friend of ours who quite often listens on a Saturday morning. He doesn't ride in, but he listens. And if you're listening this morning, Glyn, I've got a little song up and coming for you now. Now, on a Friday morning, Chris has a supermarket delivery. And when she's having that delivery, she gets Glyn's shop for him as well. And he loves to buy tins of soup. Oh, my, Glyn, I'm winding you up here if you're listening, and I hope you are. Got just a song for you, 100 proof. A's in soul, what would you believe? And too many cooks spoil the soup. The chicken with you on a Saturday.

Too many cooks spoil the soup. My, my. We're driving right here on a Saturday. Proof aged in soul with that one there, ladies and gentlemen. And it's a big welcome to Sue Morgan. Hi, Sue. Good to have you here. Rhonda is here as well. I've got confirmation of that now. And good to have each and every one of you. Wherever you are, wherever you're listening, it's good to have you. And if you want to get in touch, the email address is thechicken@phoenixradio1208.com. 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Or you can text the studio using one of the phone numbers you'll find on our website. But if you do that, please remember to put the word Phoenix in front of any message that you send. And now, Carole King.

Well, I'm completely sure that Rhonda would agree with me that that was a Bee Gees pop classic. And Carol and Alan are here with us. Don't think I said hello to you earlier, but if I did, it doesn't harm to say it again, does it? Welcome to the two of you. And anybody else who's joined, a big, big welcome to you. Northern Soul Magic is up and coming after the break and taking us a little bit nearer to that. This one from Sly and the Family Stone.

Sly and the Family Stone. You gotta believe it, it's a family affair. Lots of good things up and coming for you today on Phoenix Radio, including at 12 noon, it will be the Double Top 10 show with Rob Clark, and then Martin Miles will be here at 2 with his family business, and then Rhonda's up and coming at 4 with lots of country music in the Country Corner Cafe. Northern Soul Magic after the break, and taking us there, the Carpenters.

Superstar of the Carpenters there, and Superstar, and Rhonda's loving this one too. It's the Chicken on a Saturday, and after the break, it's Northern Soul Magic right here on Summertime Phoenix Radio.

0: I'm Martin Miles, and I'm here to tell you about my show on the one and only Phoenix Radio. It's called The Family Affair, and you can hear it every Saturday afternoon between 2 p.m. and 4 p.m. UK time. That's 9 a.m. to 11 a.m. Eastern. 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

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Music from the 1960s and the 1970s. 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But if you do that, put the word Phoenix in front of any message that you send. Here's Jerry Wallace.

I could be happy in one little room with only a table and chair, as happy as I'd be in a kingdom by the sea. Darling, if you were there, and I could be rich.

Peter and Gordon, I don't want to see you again. Now, before the show even got on air, I had an email from a certain Mr. Christopher Maddox of Brewery Mail in Maine, not Mail, Maine in the US of A. Oh, blimey. Get your teeth in, Harry. That might be a helpful start to the day. And he's requested some music on the show. Although he'll be listening later via Mixcloud, that doesn't matter. Welcome to the show, Chris. And this is the first song he asked for from the Buckinghams.

It's Summertime Radio with the Chicken on a Saturday morning, and Jan and Dean and Ride the Wild Sub. Before that, the Buckinghams for Chris Maddox, and we'll have more music requested by Chris later in the show. Patsy Graham's joined us. Hello, Patsy. I'll have a look for your song in the due course of time, and we'll hopefully play it for you during the show. But in the meantime, big welcome to you. And also, Paul David is back with us because it's raining and the cricket isn't starting on time. Well, I wonder how long that'll last for, Paul. But anyway, whatever it is, welcome back. Good to have you. Hope you can stay for a while. Here's Bobby Bland.

Bobby Bland. There ain't nothing you can do, baby. Oh my, my, the music just keeps on coming. And now this next song we're going to play you was originally recorded in 1957. And, well, it's been recorded several times since, and I've played one or two versions of it on different shows. But I've never played this one. I'm going to play it right now. Song, Shangri-La, and the artist, Vic Dana.

The wonderful Vic Dana version of Shangri-La from the 1960s. Rhonda's telling me that she thinks that Vic does a good job of that song, and he absolutely does. Brilliant, brilliant music. And now, Rhonda, how do you fancy dancing with the chicken and doing the matador? Oh, my, what can I say, Major Lance?

Super sound of Major Lads there from the 1960s and The Matador. Yet another of those myriads of dances that came out during that decade. And now she thinks the world of me. Oh my, does she? I hope so. Johnny Tillotson.

I don't think I've ever played that one on the air before. Johnny Tillotson, she understands me. I understand that we're almost at the end of the first hour of the show already, and taking us to the top of the hour and into hour two, Gloria Lynn.

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It's Sixes and Seventies Saturday with the Chicken, and we're into hour two with a certain Van Morrison and his version of Wild Nights.

as requested by Patsy Graham. Hope you enjoyed that one, Patsy. And once again, good to have you here as we continue in just a moment with Diana Ross. But before we do that, let me just tell you that coming up later in this half hour, we're going to be featuring some music that was recorded by artists who originated in the north of England. But for now, let's surrender with Diana Ross.

Chicken on a Saturday morning with Diana Ross, and you've got to surrender your love. I'm talking about women's love rights, which in a way we were. Here's Laura Lee.

You know what she's saying, don't you? You ladies have got to stand up for your love rights. As for me, I'm making no comment. Two wonderful shows up and coming this afternoon for your listening pleasure right here on Phoenix Radio. The first one, 2 o'clock, Martin Miles with his Family Affair show. And then Rhonda Stogner will be here at 4, bringing you 2 hours of great music up and coming for 2 hours, country music. And she'll be very happy to receive your request during the course of the Country Corner Cafe show, up and coming from 4. But now, in 60s and 70s Saturday, we're going to bring you some artists that originated in the north of England, artists like these.

Super Sound of Cilla Black, and it's for you. We're playing Northern Artists at the moment, and now this classic from Herman's Hermits. It's a chicken on a Saturday.

featuring Northern artists as we are, Billy J. Kramer and the Dakotas there. And I'll keep you satisfied. Two to go in this little spot. And Mrs. Chicken, this one's for you.

Super music there from the Hollies and Jennifer Eccles. And up and coming at the top of the hour, Rob Clark will be here with the Double Top 10 show. He'll play you a top 10 in each of the 2 hours of the show. And when the top 10 is over, he'll play you all kinds of other music, some of which you'll know, some of which you may not. Rob Clark, 12 noon UK time, right here on Phoenix Radio. And now, taking us into the last half hour of the show, let's get on the ferry across the Mersey with Jerry and the Pacemakers.

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And in the final hour, we start to slow things down with some mid-tempo tunes before finishing off with some of those gorgeous, soulful ballads. 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

Into the last half hour of the show we go with Bad Company and Rock and Roll Fantasy. And now somebody's got to get the doctor for Robert.

were jumping all over the place with Robert Palmer there and got a bad case of loving you. Need the doctor as a result. But now we're crossing back across the pond to Brewer in Maine in the US of A. And Chris Maddox has requested Steeler's Wheel.

Especially for Chris Maddox there. The Steelers wheel and stuck in the middle with you. We're less than 20 minutes away from Rob Clark and taking us even nearer the Doobie Brothers.

Lauren Wood. Please don't leave. And now, into the last 10 minutes, we go with Anne Murray.

Narada Michael Walden there for you, and I don't want nobody else to dance with you. And now, taking us almost to the end of the show, Yvonne Elliman.

Beautiful little song there from Yvonne Elliman, Moment by Moment, which pretty well brings us to the end of another 60s and 70s Saturday. Mrs. Chicken and myself will be back on Phoenix Radio Monday morning at 10 UK, 5 Eastern, with the Funky Chicken Show. In the meantime, Rob Clark is up and coming with the Double Top 10 Show. Have a great weekend, won't you? And we'll leave you with this one from Player. Bye-bye now.

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0: It's The Real Thing, Can't Get By Without You, the Second Decade's remix.

0: Yeah, The Real Thing then, a remix to 86. They had You to Me or Everything out earlier in the year, but that was their latest one back out again, this time in 86.
1: Number 8.
0: Number 8, it's Patti LaBelle and Michael McIntyre.

0: of things, Patti LaBelle and Michael McDonald on My Own.
1: Number seven
0: then, it's Tears for Fears, Everybody Wants to Run the World.

0: Yeah, raising money for the Sports Aid charity, this time in 1986. That's Tears for Fears, Everybody Wants to Run the World. Nice to hear a nice, decent, clean copy of that one as well.
1: Number six.
0: Number six, it's Robert Palmer with Addicted to...

0: That's Robert Palmer then, Addicted to Love. Great stuff, and love hearing that one again. Right, let's do your top five, shall we?
1: Number five.
0: Number five then, it's Spitting Image with the Chicken Song.

0: There we are, Spitting Image with the Chicken Song, with a very naughty B-side as well. Remember that one? That's a number five this time in 1986.
1: Number four.
0: Number four, it's New Shoes with I Can't Wait.

0: go, New Shoes, and I Can't Wait. They've been around a fair bit before they had that hit, almost 7 years, in fact, before they got a track in the charts, just like that one.
1: Number three.
0: Number three, it's Peter Gabriel with Sledgehammer.

0: That's Peter Gabriel's Sledgehammer at number 3 on your double top 10 show, looking at this time in 1986.
1: Number 2.
0: Number 2, it's Simply Red, Holding Back the Years.

Okay, Simply Red then, Holding Back the Years. Let's have a little look at your top 10, play your number one single, and play what's propping up your top 40, this time in 1986.

0: Okay, 1986, let's have a look at your top 10 then. Number 10, Jackie Graham, Set Me Free. Number 9, The Real Thing, Can't Get By Without You. 8, Patti LaBelle and Michael McDonald, On My Own. 7, Tears for Fears, Everybody Wants to Run the World. 6, Robert Palmer, Addicted to Love. 5, is Spitting Image with the Chicken Song. 4, New Shoes, I Can't Wait. And number 3, Peter Gabriel and Sledgehammer. And at number 2, Simply Red, Holding Back the Years. Number 1's next.
1: Britain's number 1.
0: Number 1 then, it's Doctor and the Medics, Spirit in the Sky.

Send Spirit in the Sky, number one single, this time in 86. Let's see what's propping up your top 40. This time in 86, it is in fact 5 star. Can't wait another minute.

0: 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Let's have a little listen to Zig Zig Sputnik then at number 20, 20th Century Boy.
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XX Sputnik then, and 20th Century Boy. And they're there at number 20. A little further up are the Pet Shop Boys. Opportunities, let's make lots of money.

0: Yes, that reggae thing was still happening this time in 1994. C.J. Lewis at number 10, Sweets for My Sweet.
1: Number 9.
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0: Well, no one can say there's no variety in this chart because there's a bit of everything in here, so hope you're enjoying it.
1: Number six.
0: Number six, it's the Prodigy, No Good, Start the Dance.

0: That's the Prodigy then. No Good, Start the Dance at number 6. Let's have a look at your top 5, shall we?
1: Number 5.
0: Number 5, it's Max with Get Away.

0: And we're inside your top five this time in 1994. What was going on in the charts? Well, we're going to tell you all about it. That was Max at number five, Get Away.
1: Number four.
0: Number four, it's E17, Around the World.

0: That's Big Mountain then, Baby I Love Your Way. One more tune before we play your number one. Wonder what's at
1: number two.
0: It's the Manchester United football squad. Come on, you Reds.

Oh dear, that's Manchester United football squad. Come on, you Reds.

right, 1994, let's have a look at your top 10 then. Number 10, CJ Lewis, Sweets for My Sweet. 9, Glowworm, Carry Me Home. 8, The Grid, Swamp Thing. 7, Stiltskin, Inside. 6, No Good, Start the Dance, That's a Prodigy. 5 is Max and Get Away. 4, E17, Around the World. Number 3 is Big Mountain, Baby I Love Your Way. And number 2 is the Manchester United football squad, Come On You Reds. Number 1's next. Number one then, it had been there for ages. Wet, Wet, Wet, Love Is All Around.

Okay, that's Wet, Wet, Wet. Love Is All Around, your number one single this time in 1994. Let's have a little look and see what was propping up your top 40. It was, in fact, Clubhouse featuring Carl with Light My Fire.

That's Eddie Reader then, The Patience of Angels. Great tune. Going to squeeze two more in, I hope, before the end of the programme. This is Guns N' Roses, Since I Don't Have You.

There you go, Guns N' Roses, Since I Don't Have You. Yes, right, okay. I'll see you later then, and leave you with Tony DeBart and The Real Thing. Enjoy the rest of your Saturday. Ta-ra!

Hello, hello, and welcome to the show. Welcome to this edition of The Family Affair. Thanks to Rob for the past couple of hours with the Double Top 10 show. Really good as usual. But today's Family Affair is with you now, and so am I, Martin Miles. And the theme on today's show is animals. And that's why we started off with the lads from Status Quo and one of their lesser known hits that you don't hear on the radio very much, 20 Wild Horses. Hope you're going to enjoy the show today. We've got some good music coming up. And I'll say hello to a few people that I know will be listening after this next song. This is a great song. I really like this one. And so does my esteemed producer, DJ Danny, as well. He likes this song a lot. This is The Sweet and Fox on the Run.

That's the Sweet and the Brilliant Fox on the Run. We really like that song. As I say, I'll say hello to a few people that I know will be listening or who could be listening. First of all, say hello to Stacey. She'll probably catch this show on Mixcloud. In fact, Stacey's going out later on with some friends to see a local band that they all like. So hope she has a good time. And also say hello to Stephen and family. Hopefully he'll be listening at some point. And to Susan. And we've got a request for Susan coming up in a while. Also David and Margaret. Although, if I remember rightly, they might be away on a cruise at the moment in the Arctic Circle, the north of Norway. So I doubt if they'll be listening, but I've said hello to them anyway. And also to Diane. Say hello to Diane. Hope you're well, Di. And I'll have to phone you sometime because I haven't spoken to you for a while. Of course, Pete and Fran will probably be listening. Zelly and Derek might be listening. And Christine and Simon will probably be listening. And also Sarah. And we've got a request for Sarah coming up in a while as well. And I think that's about it, apart from a new good friend of mine who said that he'll be listening. And his name is Ryan. So, hello, Ryan. It was really great meeting you on Wednesday. And we had a bit of a serious time, but we had a lot of laughs as well. And it was pleasing to meet you, and hopefully we'll be in touch with each other again soon. So that's a big shout out to Ryan, and I know he loves his music, all different sorts of music, and he makes music of his own as well. I believe he's got a recording studio in his house. Very posh. So hope you enjoy the show, Ryan. And we're coming actually to a request now. This is from Chris Maddox, who will be listening to the show on Mixcloud because he's out at the moment doing his Special Olympics thing and spending some time with his friends and cheering on his peers, as he said in his email. He's putting a couple of requests. We're going to have his first one now. And this is a song by the group Def Leppard. And this is called Animal.

That was Def Leppard and a request for Chris Maddox. That was Def Leppard and Animal. And yes, there goes the obligatory motorbike that we usually have come past every Saturday afternoon while I'm doing my live show. Thank you very much, biker. As I say, that was a request for Chris Maddox. If you'd like to make a request or make any comments about the show, of course you can do that in the three usual ways by sending an email to familyaffair@phoenixradio1208.com or by text, and you can find all the numbers that you need on our website. But if you do send a text, don't forget to put the word Phoenix at the front and your name at the end of the message so I know who it's from. Or you can, you know, make any comments or requests in the Telegram group as well. We've had a message from Christine, and her and her husband, and I assume her daughter, are spending the day with her sister, Christine's sister Jenny, and her husband in St. Neots. And they're all listening to the show and loving the show. Jenny's put in a request, and we'll try and get that on for you in a while, Jenny. But it was good to hear from you, Christine, and glad you're enjoying the show and having a nice day in St. Neots. And she says that the sun is shining in St. Neots. Well, it's been sunny here at times as well, but it's got very, very windy. Very windy now. Yeah. We're going to carry on now with a song by a favourite artist of mine, Belinda Carlisle. And this is a song called Runaway Horses.

Belinda Carlisle and her song Runaway Horses. Well, let's hope she can catch them. Hope she can run faster than them and catch them. Yeah, definitely. Right, well, we're going to come to the first feature of the day now, and this is the first time. And for the feature today, I've chosen an artist that's been around for many, many, many years. And I've always liked this artist. I've liked the majority of his stuff. And the artist I've chosen for the first time today is Gilbert O'Sullivan. And you're going to hear two songs by him. Firstly, you're going to hear his first hit over here in the UK from 1970, Nothing Rhymed, which reached number 8 in the UK singles chart. Second, you're going to hear a song from 1972. He had to wait 2 more years before his first hit in America. And as I say, it was 1972 when he had his first hit in America, and the song was Alone Again Naturally, and it reached number 1 on the Billboard Hot 100. But first, to start the feature off, it's Nothing Rhymed.

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1: I'm Harry Mason, here to give you an invitation to come and join me every Friday night at 8 UK, 3 US Eastern, when I will open up the Chicken Shack to bring you some great music from the 1960s, 1950s, and in the last half hour, going back to the 1940s. 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

Two brilliant, brilliant songs there from the Wordsmith. That is Gilbert O'Sullivan. First you heard Nothing Rhymed, and then Alone Again, naturally. His first hit in America, which reached number one. We're going to carry on now with a song that I think was very popular in its time. And I know there's several different versions of this song. I'm going to play the version by Lobo. And this is Me and You and a Dog Named Boo.

one of his big hits he had over here, Me and You and a Dog Named Boo. We're going to have another double play now. And first of all, you're going to hear a song from the Arrival album by ABBA. And that's called Tiger. Second, it's a request for Christine's sister Jenny. And she wanted to hear The Osmonds and Crazy Horses. But first, it's our friends from Sweden. It's ABBA and Tiger.

That was ABBA and Tiger and the Osmonds and Crazy Horses. And I only found out the other day the sad news that Alan Osmond had passed away at the age of 76 due to his complications with MS that he had. He was a great guy and a brilliant songwriter and producer, and was a fundamental part of the Osmonds. He was their leader, he was their spokesman, and he arranged lots of things for them. And he'll be sadly missed. I know that Diane would especially be sad about his passing because she's a big Osmonds fan. Anyway, we're going to go to another request now, and it's a request from my friend Pete, and he's asked for this one by Culture Club. No guesses, it's Karma Chameleon.

That was a request for Pete and Culture Club and Karma Chameleon, and Pete's just messaged to say thank you, DJ Danny's dad, for playing that song for me. Well, you're very welcome, Pete. And, you know, at least it was a song to do with the theme, which is very unusual for you. So thank you for that. We're going to go on to the second feature of the day now. And this is, of course, Top Tunes. So carrying on with me playing all the, or trying to play all the number ones in the UK. First, you're going to hear a number one that got there on the 24th of September 1964. It stayed there for 2 weeks, and it's Herman's Hermits and I'm Into Something Good. Second, you'll hear the number one that got there on the 8th of October 1964, and that as well stayed there for 2 weeks, and that's Roy Orbison and Oh Pretty Woman. But first, and I like the sound of this, I'm Into Something Good.

That was Top Tunes for today. And first you heard Herman's Hermits and I'm Into Something Good. And then Roy Orbison and Oh Pretty Woman. And there'll be more Top Tunes next week. Right, we're now going to play a song that's quite long. But I'm playing it because, one, it fits the theme. And two, I know it's very popular on Phoenix Radio. This is Al Stewart and the full version of Year of the Cat.

Al Stewart and the brilliant classic that is The Year of the Cat. We're going to carry on now with a group, and this was their biggest hit in the UK. And this is America and their song, Horse With No Name.

0: America and their big hit Horse With No Name. I like that song, but I like the other hit they had over here, Ventura Highway. I like that a lot as well. We're going to carry on with the third feature of the day now, and this is The Ones That Got Away. And this is a song actually from 1959, and it didn't make the charts in the UK, even though it was by, well, a fairly established star at the time, an American artist. As I say, this is from 1959, and this is Andy Williams and Lonely Street.
1: Word.

Andy Williams and his single from 1959 that unfortunately didn't make the charts, Lonely Street. We're going to go to a song now that did make the charts, and in fact, if I remember rightly, it reached number 2. And this is Squeeze and Call for Cats.

That was Squeeze and their massive hit, Call for Cats. We're going to catch up with some of the requests we've had now. And the first song I'm going to play, some of you may know from back in...

in the day, because it became very, very popular on an internet radio station that DJ Danny used to present shows on. And you might remember the name of the station, Top Tunes FM. This song became very, very popular, as I say, and the listeners loved it, and they had to play it all the time. Sarah's requested this song. This is Elvis and the Fox.

That was Elvis and the Fox, requested by Sarah. And possibly the listener's favourite song on Top Tunes FM. There you go. Anyway, talking about internet radio, here on Phoenix Radio, we've got some really good shows to end off the day for you. After me, it'll be, of course, Rhonda and Country Corner Cafe. And that'll be followed at 6 o'clock p.m. UK time by Fad Zaremba and Charter Flight. And finishing off your evening on Phoenix will be Adrian Picton from 8 p.m. with 3 hours of disco classics in disco decades. We're going to carry on with another request now, and this is a request for Stacey, and I know she likes this song a lot. This is Tones and I and Dance Monkey.

Tongues and I and Dance Monkey, a request for Stacey. And we're going to go to a song now that, well, wasn't really a request. It was suggested by Simon. So I'll treat it as a request for him. So this is a request for Simon. And he's asked for this song from 1972. That was taken from the best-selling album, Don't Shoot Me, I'm Only the Piano Player. This is Elton John, and he's doing the Crocodile Rock.

0: That was Crocodile Rock and Elton John from 1972, Request for Simon. And we're going to go to another double play now and two more requests. First, you're going to hear a request for Susan, and that is Tom Jones and What's New Pussycat. And then after that, you're going to hear another request for Chris Maddox, and that is the Tokens version of The Lion Sleeps Tonight. But to start it off, it's that man from the valleys, Tom Jones.
1: What's new, pussycat? Whoa, whoa, whoa. What's new, pussycat?

everybody. I'm Amanda, and I'm here to tell you about my Sunday show called Such a Good Feeling. In this show, I'll be playing loads of music from the 80s and the 90s, a few more modern songs, and also some older songs from the 60s and the 70s. At the start of the second hour, there'll be a chart, and there's loads of room for your requests. 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

0: Hello, this is Terry Clasper, and I just dropped in to tell you about a show that you can hear on Phoenix Radio every Tuesday, Wednesday, Thursday and Friday from 10 a.m. UK. That's 5 on the east coast of the States. The show's called The Selection and is presented by both myself and Sue Morgan. Sue will be here on Tuesdays and Thursdays, myself on Wednesdays and Fridays, and we'll both have a rich mix of music and features to keep you entertained across the morning. In the first hour, we'll have a top 10 at 10. Could be from either side of the pond. It will be from this time back then. Can you work out where then is? In the second hour of the show, amongst other things, we'll have 3 gentle songs in the coffee break. And the third hour, well, that's all down to you and the songs you fancy listening to. The Selection, Tuesday through Friday from 10 to 1 in the UK, 5 to 8 on the east coast of the States. We'd love to see you.
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0: two more requests there. The first one for Susan and the second one for our friend over there in Brewer, Maine, Chris Maddox. And he'll be listening on Mixcloud, as I said before. We just played a promo there for the new selection shows that are going to be happening during the week. Terry Clasper telling you all about them. If you didn't hear Terry Clasper's show last Sunday, Tea Time at Terry, you might not have heard the news that Danny and I are going to be doing a brand new show. It's called the Heritage Chart Hour, and it will be airing on a Sunday afternoon between 2 and 3 p.m. It will be a pre-recorded show, but it's going to be a great show, I think. The Heritage Chart was introduced in 2020 by ex-Radio 1 DJ Mike Reed to showcase legendary artists and their new music and also their classic songs. And fans of the chart vote in over 100 countries each week for their favourite songs, which go towards compiling the chart for the following week. And we're going to be dealing with the chart in our new show. I'm going to hand you over to Danny so he can give you an idea of what you might expect the show to be like.
1: Well, it'll be insane because I'm on it. But it will be full of great music. And also, of course, stuff that you don't necessarily generally hear. A, because it's new, or an old song that's sort of been rediscovered. Or just because, you know, there's different artists in the Heritage Chart to the commercial chart, if that's what you're used to listening to. So we're going to bring you the new entries of the week. And also, if we have time, some of the most successful climbers from the top 40. And then below the top 40, the chart also has an area that they call the breakers, which is either songs that have dropped out of the top 40 or up and coming ones that you need to keep your eye on. We're going to play some of those as well so that you can get in there and get your finger on the pulse before anybody else knows about all the good stuff that's coming out. And with the top 40 stuff, we will be bringing you a rundown of the top 10, even if we don't play any of the songs. I'm sure we'll play one or two. In fact, we will play at least one, because we will always bring you that week's number one. After the breakers, right at the end of the show, but don't miss the rest of the show, of course, but the pinnacle of the show is the song of the week that Martin will be picking, and that will dictate power across the airwaves, because not only will it be our song of the week, but it will be the featured Phoenix song of the week, and many other presenters will be playing it on their shows. But if you want to be in there first, then you want to be there tomorrow between 2 and 3 p.m. in the UK, 9 a.m. and 10 a.m. Eastern, to hear it the first time round.
0: Thank you for that, Danny. I'm really excited about tomorrow's show, and I'm really pleased to be doing it with Danny. I mean, usually he produces this show for me, but it'd be nice to actually hear him on the air as well. I'm really looking forward to tomorrow, and I tell you, now, the song of the week is a corker, and I believe it's going to go all the way to number one. But to find out more, you'll have to tune in tomorrow afternoon, Sunday afternoon, between 2 and 3 p.m. We're going to carry on now with a song. What's the next song, please, Mr. Producer?
1: He thought he'd let me talk, seeing as I'm on the mic anyway. Thank you. It's the Lady D. Clark.
0: Actually, D. Clark is a gentleman.
1: Oh, dear. You can tell that Dad picked that one. Well, may have been both in his time, her time, you don't know?
0: Yes. Well, this is a song from the 70s. Thank you, Danny. This is a song from the 70s by Dee Clark. And this is Ride a Wild Horse.

Clarke, certainly a gentleman, and ride a wild horse. And talking about horses, we're going to play a song now that you don't hear very much on the radio, but it's a good song. This is Christy, and this is all about the Iron Horse.

That was Christy, and I think it might have been the B-side to Yellow River, actually, or it might have been a separate single. I can't honestly remember, but that was Iron Horse, and a good song it is too. Don't forget, coming up after me today, it'll be Rhonda and her Country Corner Cafe, with plenty of country music and plenty of friendly chat as well. And then after that, it will be the captain of the flight. It will be Fad Zaremba and his charter flight. And then to finish the evening off here on Phoenix, it will be Adrian Picton and his disco decades. And don't forget to listen in tomorrow afternoon to mine and Danny's new show. Of course, the Heritage Chart Hour between 2 and 3 p.m. Right, we're going to go to the last feature of the day now. And this is Hall of Fame. And we're going to carry on with inductees from 1991 now. And the first one is a lady called Laverne Baker. And she had five previous nominations, but finally made it into be inducted into the Hall of Fame in 1991. And we're going to play a song by her called I Waited Too Long. The award was presented by Chaka Khan. And then second, you're going to hear the inductee that had its first year of eligibility to be inducted and its first nomination. And that was the group The Byrds. And their award was presented by Don Henley of the Eagles. And we're going to play Mr. Tambourine Man. But first, this is Laverne Baker and I Waited Too Long.

is Jim Reeves and his version of Bluebirds Over the White Cliffs of Dover. It's time for me to go. Danny and I will see you tomorrow afternoon at 2 o'clock. But now I'm going to hand over to Rhonda, and I'm going to leave you with Harry Chapin and Cats in the Cradle.

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1: Hello there, everybody. Fan Zaremba, host of the Charter Flight, which can be heard on the Phoenix Radio, 6 p.m. in the UK, 1 p.m. here in the East Coast of the United States. 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

Oh man, that's a fabulous way to begin. That is a song called Lonesome Wind Blues. And that is by Pam Brooks and Lonesome Wind. Good evening, good afternoon, good morning, wherever you are. This is Rhonda, your host for the next 2 hours for some of the best country music you'll find. If you have something you'd like to hear, I'd love to know about it. 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Make sure you put Phoenix in there though, and I'd love to have your name as well. Anyway, I would like to say welcome to all of you. Robin has a couple of requests by Buck Owens. The first one is My Heart Skips a Beat, and then she'd like to hear Sam's Place.

Speaking of parties, you know, sometimes you just gotta have a party. And that's why we're at Sam's Place today. Actually, today is Malia's birthday, and I'd like to say happy birthday to you, my friend, and I'm sure glad you are here. Now, this is an unexpected kind of birthday song, but, you know, you gotta see the humor in it. So I'm going to play three songs. One of them is one of my choosing, and the other two are of yours. So because it's your birthday, I'm going to play Ronnie Millsap and Happy, Happy Birthday, Baby. And then Willie Nelson and Dream Chaser. And then Can't Outrun the Blues, of course not. And that is by Trey Hensley.

I'll tell you what, Trey Hensley is just excellent, don't you think? Wow, that is amazing. Well, Lenore has got a couple of requests. First of all, I'd like to say hello to my friend Lori. Gee, Lori, I love you so much. Good morning to you. And good morning to Becky Gibson. She has joined us, and I will have a couple of requests for her in just a little bit. Lenore, she would like to hear a Mark Chestnut tune, I'm Gone, and Somebody to Love by Susie Boggess.

0: Each Sunday morning, I open early doors on Phoenix Radio 1208 for 2 hours of music to ease you into the day. The emphasis is on melody and relaxation, but it may speed up a bit during the second hour. The show's at 10 a.m. in the UK, that's 5 a.m. on the US East Coast, so why not come along and keep me, Richard Bartholomew, awake while I try to wake you up.
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3: Well, I'll tell you what, after me is Thad, but then after Thad is Adrian. Yay, Adrian is back. But I got to tell you what, Sue did such a great job last week. Anybody would have been proud. I was just so pleased with that show. And it'll be good today, too, so you'll want to stay tuned for Adrian and Disco Decades right after Thad, who is right after me. By the way, guys, I love birthdays. So, some of you I know when your birthday are, and unfortunately I'm starting way too late, but if you would like me to say happy birthday and play a song, I'd love to know when your birthday is, so don't be shy. Send me that information to Rhonda at phoenixradio1208.com. Or, you know where to leave it. So, anyway, if you'd like to celebrate, I'd love to celebrate it. Here is two requests that Kathy made. And the first one is What Kind of Love? And that's Rodney Crowell. And then Vern Gosden and Impossible Mile.

0: 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So that's Disco Decades with me, Adrian Picton, Saturdays 8 till 11pm UK time, that's 3 till 6 US Eastern on Phoenix Radio.
1: And I'll tell you what, that last song that shows on there is such a perfect, perfect ending. And yes, I will have my disco lights on. Yes, I will. Okay, Larray would like to hear a couple of Linda Ronstadt tunes. Silver Threads and Golden Needles and Blue Bayou.

Oh, tell you what, she can sing, let me tell you. Especially Silver Threads and Golden Needle, but she can sing. Well, Chris has a couple of requests. Hello to Chris from Brewer, Maine. He would like to hear Backstreet Affair by Webb Pierce and Charlie Walker, Close All the Honky Tonks.

Well, I'll tell you guys, you know how I work. When I hear a song and it reminds me of another one, and yes, I do have some requests left, but you know, when I hear a song, it makes me think of something and I just have to do it. Chris requested Close All the Honky Tonks. I don't know how many of you remember Leona Williams, but she did a song, Yes Ma'am, He Found Me in a Honky Tonk. And that's what I'm going to play right now.

take that, would you? Oh, man, that is just a good song. She was an excellent singer. Well, Tony has a couple of songs, and I hope I get both of them in before the top of the hour. She'd like to hear Me and God by Josh Turner and Ronnie Millsap. It was almost like a song.

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3: Okay, yeah, that's a new show that is coming up this Sunday. Well, I'd like to say hello to Lois, who has joined us. And Lois, your songs will be coming up right after Becky's two requests. Becky would like to hear Old Red by Blake Shelton and Bobby Bear and Marie Laveau.

The most famous of all the voodoo queens that ever existed is Marie Laveau down in Louisiana. A lot of weird, ungodly tales about Marie. She's supposed to have a lot of magic potions.

Oh, yes. That's how you do it, all right. Okay, hello to Lois. Lois would like to

That is just good music. Well, now I'd like to say welcome to Shelley, who has a couple of requests. And after her, I'd like to say welcome to Patsy. Thank you for joining us. This is great. Well, Shelley, I love these songs. Pam Tillis, Don't Tell Me What to Do, and Keeper of the Stars by Tracy Byrd.

Oh, and that someone was God, wasn't it? Okay, hello, Patsy Graham. Patsy has a couple of Glen Campbell's tunes, Honey Come Back and Rhinestone Cowboy.

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I said I'd never say it again. I guess I shouldn't say anything at all, since you're supposed to belong to him. But I just can't let you go without telling you just how much I love you.

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I know those bright lights are calling you, honey. 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
3: Okay, this next one goes to Jim, and it is called It Takes a Little Rain with the Sunshine, and this is Fiddlin' John Carson.

Well, you can get some of the words on that. My hearing is bad enough that it just doesn't, it's almost too scratchy for me to be able to play these on the air. I'm sorry about that. Because the songs are good, and it did come, that one came from 1924. So, you know, that's been a long, long time ago. Okay, here is Hickory Wind, and this is Pam Brooks and Lonesome Wind.

Aren't they wonderful? Well, I enjoy them a lot. Well, here is George Jones, and talk about slowing it down. This is A Good Year for the Roses, and I love this one.

He did a nice job on that one. I like his music, most of it. I really enjoy. Here is Hank Williams and Why Should We Try Anymore?

Oh, I love his music too. Well, we have about 15 more minutes before Thad comes along. Last night on What Will It Be This Week, Malia picked the theme, and the theme was instruments. So I'm going to play you two songs that I didn't get to play last night. It involves instruments. Conway Twitty, Play Guitar Play, and Bill Anderson, Golden Guitar.

I happened to walk into a honky-tonk one night down in New Orleans. Up above the bar hung a big guitar like none I'd ever seen. The neck was set with diamonds, and though the strings were old, like kings of sound, they wound around six keys of solid gold. A man stepped up beside me. His breath was strong with wine. He said, "You know, that guitar once belonged to a mighty close pal of mine. He used to play it right here. I forget the year. Around 45, I think." I could tell you quite a story, friend, if you'd care to buy me a drink.

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He said, "Yeah, I remember now. It was 45, all right." He had just returned from the Great War. That's where he lost his sight. His buddies gave him that guitar. At the time, it was simple and plain. He added the gold and the diamonds as he played his way to fame. He was doing a show in Shreveport. The night he received the call to come appear on the Grand Ole Opry.

0: I was driving him to Nashville. It was cold and misting rain. The signals flashed and the whistle screamed, but I swear, mister, I never saw that train. I heard the doctor tell him, just after he'd used his knife, "You're lucky, son. It was just your arm. It could have been your life." But he died that night. Life just demanded more than he could give. I think he could have made it. He just lost his will to live. But this world's loss is heaven's gain. And tonight, he's still a star. He plays with a band of angels. That's my son's golden guitar.
1: That is such a good song. You know, that would be guilt. That would be so hard to live with. You can see why a person continued to drink. You know, to know that you let your own son die because you didn't see a train. I don't know if you could live with that. Okay, Jim Reeves, then I'll Stop Loving You.

0: Ah, that is a good tune. I love Jim Reeves a lot. Well, my time is almost gone. Here is Carl Smith and Hey Joe.
1: Hey!

Thank you for listening. I have got to end with this song. Hope to see you next week, and hope to see some of you on Tuesday for Afternoon Delight.

0: good neighbor Tom here. Now, I don't have a request to be played. Nope, just a little point of information. You are listening to the most entertaining radio station, well, anywhere. A huge variety of music and personalities to boot. So my only request to you is stay tuned.
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2: 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Truly the best station, well, anywhere. But then again, we have to explain the next 2 hours, as it is time for your charter flight. I know it is a mystery to us on the station as well, but just hang in there as things can only improve. Now, for his shot at being a disc jockey, here is Thad.
3: Hello and welcome aboard. It's the charter flight for this, what a Saturday it is, 6th of June. We make some music for you. Rhonda, thanks for the music ahead of me. As always, we'll do our best to keep you entertained and, well, give you some information and have a good time on this Saturday. Getting us going, Phil Collins.

the sound, of course, of Phil Collins' Behind the Lines, the name of the song. You're behind the line. Well, we're always behind the starting line when we start out here, and it probably pretty much remained that way through the entire show, and that's how it goes. I hope you're having a wonderful day. It's a Saturday for some of you. You've progressed along pretty far in it, and those of us are relatively new that day, so that's how it goes here. Across the little internet spectrum here as we talk to you. Let's see. Oh, yeah, let's see. Muse. Yes, I'll have that about midpoint in the show. In the meantime, we got the little high school dance. Let's go to that, shall we? Oh, there's a bell, kids. We're out of school, and it's summertime. Listen to that bell. This is Silvers, of course.

So we're sticking to the high school dance. So, boy, I've been to this in about 800 decades. I remember them well, though. It was the time of the year I always think about it. My granddaughter just got out of school. And, of course, she's a junior, and she, of course, get excited to be out in the summer, etc. I remember that feeling very vividly, you know, when I was a kid. A little kid just standing there going, boy, I've got all this free time ahead of me. Yeah, well, there you go. Anyway, there you go. Always, and anytime June comes around, it's very exciting to me. And I was in school when it was a one-room thing, and Abe Lincoln was always bothering me in the back of my chair. Anyway, these are Stylistics, and they're going to have a funky weekend. That's probably what we're going to have. But we at the Phoenix will do our best so that you do not, or if you'd like a funky one, get into the funk.

get the drill. Yeah, that's a funky weekend situation there. That's it, children. Let's do this one, shall we?

0: You know, it sounds like a pretty good idea. Let's get together. We'll match the skates, the key, and we'll be rolling.
1: 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The emphasis is on melody and relaxation, but it may speed up a bit during the second hour. The show's at 10 a.m. in the UK, that's 5 a.m. on the US East Coast, so why not come along and keep me, Richard Bartholomew, awake while I try to wake you up.
0: Hey, what a marvelous idea. Join Richard tomorrow morning, 5 or 10 o'clock, depending, of course, on where you find yourself in the morning, and you'll be happily introduced into the next morning with a little early doors action. You only hear it here on the fabulous Phoenix Radio. That's the name of the game, children. Elton John here. Going to do a little paving for us, shall we?

A little Elton John there in the old Yellow Brick Road action. There, yeah, that's what's going on. Let's see. Well, look at this. You know, Betty Everett had this song out, then Cher had it out. We're going to listen to Cher's version. It's called It's In His Kiss, but everybody knows it really is the Shoop Shoop song.

That's where it's located in his kiss. That'll, of course, Cher. Make it happen for you, the old Betty Everett song. That's one of the remakes I really like. It comes out really well. Kind of matches her style, sound, etc. And that is where it is. It's in his kiss. We were in your listening device, wherever that may be, or whatever it may be. And we're happy to be there. So thanks for spending a little bit of your Saturday with us. Going back to mid-70s, 76 for this one. Glenn Campbell. I tell you, country boy, you got your feet in L.A. Oh, aren't you glad you are? Oh, yeah. Just up the road from us a little bit.

So Glenn Campbell, of course, a country boy. You got your feet in L.A., but you keep in touch with your roots and you'll be just fine. Well, yeah, my feet are just outside. Well, we're about 50 miles from L.A., I think, yeah, roughly. Anyway, it's far enough and good enough because that keeps a lot of the stuff that happens there out of the here, which really works well for me. We had another gorgeous day today, and hope it's a great day where you are. Becky's tuned in. I meant to mention this earlier, and Becky says another balmy day for her. We're happy to have your company. Becky, as always, you're waiting for Jake to get home from work. And, as am I, really. There you go. Let's see, that song we played from Glenn Campbell is from 76. So is this one, actually. Lou Rawls. And I'll tell you, you'll never find another love like mine.

0: By the soulful sound of Lou Rawls, of course. There you have it. Are you going to miss My Loved One Is Gone? Lou Rawls delivering it like he always did. My goodness, yes. What a job. I tell you, you'll never find another love. That is he. You'll never find another morning with Cara unless you start listening real quick.
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0: Hey, thank you, kiddo. That's every Monday through Friday, just like regular radio. Oh, yeah, that one works hard, hard, hard. Cara in the Morning from the fabulous Phoenix. That's where we are right now. Okay, get those guys out of here. Thank you so much. I don't mind Cara. It's the whole band she drags around with her. It's a little much.
2: That's the
0: that would be who I am. That's where you are. And let's see. Let me talk about my buddy Chris up there in Brewer, Maine. Chris, of course, listens, and I thank you for that, Chris. Now, Chris, as I always tell you, took a little time out to listen. This week, he is so busy. I looked at what he's doing because he sent me what he's doing. I got tired. I had to rest. That's how much. Well, Chris, you're having a marvelous day. I hope you had a great time by the time you get around to listening to this on the Mixcloud. And so the deal here, he wanted to hear my Back Pages from the Birds. So we're going back to the 60s for this one. Here you go, Chris. Put your feet up because, brother, you need it. Here we go. Sound of the Birds for Chris from the fabulous Phoenix Radio.

Sound of the Birds from the 60s for Chris up there in Brewer, Maine. Thanks so much, Chris, and my goodness, get some rest tonight. There you go. That is a pretty song, The Birds. And so it made me think about the 60s, so I thought I'd play a couple 60s ones. Jerry and the Pacemakers is going to take us for a little ferry ride, will you? 1965 for this one.

There you go. The sound of McCoy. That song always reminds me of, I was out, we have in, back in, back east, we have a, an island. Outside of Detroit, it's called Belle Isle. And it's like a huge park. I think it has trails and bikes and, you know, aquariums and all that kind of thing on it. And big bike trails. I remember back in that same year, 65, going out with this gal, Chris. And I remember we were riding a tandem, like bat out of hell riding a tandem. And I remember her just yelling, "Hang on, Sloopy," back there. Boy, I was not hanging on. We were rolling down some hill. It was fun. I always think of that when I hear that song. What? Al just came in and said, "Nobody cares. Thank you so much." It's a memory, Al, you know. At least I have a memory, Al. What do you have? Oh, by the way, speaking of having things and Al having them, he has the news. And if I'm about 19 minutes or so from now, I got one more for 1965, just because I can. And then Little Things, a real diverse Hot 100 that year.

0: Hello, this is Terry Clasper, and I just dropped in to tell you about a show that you can hear on Phoenix Radio every Tuesday, Wednesday, Thursday and Friday from 10 a.m. UK. That's 5 on the east coast of the States. The show's called The Selection, and it's presented by both myself and Sue Morgan. Sue will be here on Tuesdays and Thursdays, myself on Wednesdays and Fridays, and we'll both have a rich mix of music and features to keep you entertained across the morning. In the first hour, we'll have a top 10 at 10. Could be from either side of the pond. It will be from this time back then. Can you work out where then is? In the second hour of the show, amongst other things, we'll have 3 gentle songs in the coffee break. And the third hour, well, that's all down to you and the songs you fancy listening to. The Selection, Tuesday through Friday from 10 to 1 in the UK, 5 to 8 on the east coast of the States. We'd love to see you.
1: Thanks so much. That's the boss. And he's joined by Snoozy. And they're going to do it. You just heard it 4 days a week. Marvelous show here. The Selection on the fabulous Phoenix Radio. Yeah, you see, now, if you're on the west coast of the United States, that show airs about 2 in the morning our time. And I've been up and listened to it. So there you have it. Oh, my goodness. I got a tune here all about New Orleans. Here's Harley Quinn on the Saturday charter flight. Remember, Bill's got the news in 12 minutes or so. Yeah.

Little music there from Harlequin. Yeah, you remember that song, Down in New Orleans. Yes, indeed. And my wife just came in to check and make sure I'm alive. I am. It's always kind of a miracle to me when I wake up to find that out myself. Al's got the news in 9 minutes, and I have the AWB right here. Here we go.

Sound of the Average White Band there. That's kind of a different song for them. For You, For Love, the name of the song here. Well, let's see. I'm getting thinking about. We're going to be making our way out of here pretty quickly because Al will have the news for you. And then we've got a whole bunch of music on the other side, so you don't have to move. And speaking of music and hearing music and so on and so forth, because, well, that's kind of what we're in the business of doing. If you'd like to hear something, just send along an email, as some have done, to Thad, T-H-A-D, at phoenixradio1208.com. Pretty much all there is to it. Let's probably pretty much take care of this first hour of the show with Johnny Taylor and a little disco lady, shall we? Stand there, side of the news. Don't you move.

0: 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Yes, I know we are awake and entertaining 24 hours a day, and we do it 7 days a week. Nope, we aren't tired. Just keep listening. And thank you so much.
1: 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That's 1 o'clock in the afternoon here in the East Coast of the United States. 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
3: Good afternoon, good evening to you, ladies and gentlemen. This is your charter flight news. Reporting to you from the charter flight newsroom, it is Al Knowing, and be prepared, my friends, because you are about to be informed. Got a little something in your eye? Doctors at the Kursk Regional Hospital in Russia recently treated a 50-year-old man who had a rather unusual MRI result. A nearly 5-inch-long piece of wood, which extended from the man's eye socket to his skull. Back in 2024, the patient Yuri, he was doing yard work, and he was wearing eye gear as well, and when he felt a sharp pain in his left eye, he assumed that a small piece of wood had struck him while he was chopping maple branches. When the pain went away shortly after, he forgot about it, dealing with only occasional flashes of pain in the following years. When he did seek medical help, ophthalmologists couldn't figure out what was wrong, and as a result, the treatments were unsuccessful. Earlier this spring, his pain began to increase and his vision was beginning to fade, so he headed for the hospital. A CT scan performed at the regional hospital showed that the foreign body indeed was a branch that penetrated the eye socket, destroying the sinuses as well as damaging the base of the skull in dangerous proximities to vital brain structures. Miraculously enough, doctors were able to remove the wood through the nasal passages, and no craniotomy-type brain surgery was needed. Yuri's vision came back, and he's expected to make a full and complete recovery. Talk about a little something in the eye, boy, I'll tell you, Yuri, he appears to be a pretty lucky fellow. Follow us under Awesome when Lorene Van Holstein and Lena Van Hasworth launched the Wastebar food truck in 2022, this taking place in the Netherlands. They weren't sure how their idea of people collecting cigarette butts in exchange for Dutch pancakes would really work out. I wasn't sure whether folks would be apprehensive of picking up things from the ground, Van Holstein said, but immediately from the start, it was just positivity. According to The Guardian, the food truck sells small Dutch pancakes for 20 cigarettes per pancake. Patrons can also purchase other items, such as drinks, fruits, and candies, for varying amounts of butts and plastic. The Waste Bar, as it is called, appears at various events throughout the year, including children's events, festivals, and business gatherings. Given the abundance of butts as litter and the difficulty in cleaning them up, the entrepreneurs are under no illusions that their food truck alone will solve the litter problem. Rather, they see the exchange for litter for food as a way to raise awareness. Well, you know, what a way to think as entrepreneurs outside the box, or in this case, the pack or carton, to help clean up the environment. And we'll keep you posted on the lady's continued efforts. Stuck in the mud? A Wisconsin driver found out the hard way why road closed signs are there. Yeah, they're there for a reason, all right. According to the United Press International and the Wisconsin Department of Transportation, a Milwaukee County driver not only encountered a road closed sign, prompting him to get out of his truck, remove the sign, and drive straight forward, ready to freshly poured concrete. The department shared a photo of the truck's submerged tires and noted that the driver, quote, cemented their inability to adhere to signs. Oh, boy. Police and road employees had to deploy heavy equipment to pull the truck out of the mess that the fellow had made. Yes, signs can be there for a reason. This one definitely was. Cracking under the pressure, Benjamin Fragill, he's 23 years old, of Palm Harbor, Florida, was arrested for felony criminal mischief after vandalizing a local marquee sign known for its puns. According to police report, Fragill used bricks and branches to smash the sign, damaging the letters and destroying the lighting system in the sign. The sign belonged to a local chiropractic office, and some of its memorable phrases include, "We never crack under pressure," "It's easier to throw out your back than your mother-in-law," and "We won't stop until everyone's cracked up." The message had made Fragill crack, if you will, a licensed crack dealer. The arrest report indicated that Fragill thought the statement was illegal. However, court records do not corroborate this. Fragill, well, he's detained until he can have a court hearing. So I guess you can be driven to distraction and destruction by puns. Oh, boy. Crime report. 49-year-old Daniel Christian Pettit from Minnesota, was charged with second-degree assault and intentional discharge of a firearm after shooting at a firefighting airplane. The pilot reported hearing popping sounds as he went on his final run to bring water from a lake to battle a nearby wildfire. The plane landed safely with no pilot injuries, and investigators went on to determine that damage in the rudder was caused by a bullet. After pinpointing the location where the shots were fired, law enforcement suspected Pettit, who had made complaints in 2024. His complaints? Aircraft were just flying too near his home. Pettit claimed that he was crow hunting, not aiming for the plane. If I accidentally hit him crow hunting, well, too bad. That pilot, he endangered my life. I decided to go outside and crow hunt. Did I aim and try to shoot the plane? Pettit said, nope, I did not. The Minnesota Department of Natural Resources instituted a no-fly zone over Pettit's home.
1: I don't blame them.
3: It only applies to aircraft battling fires. Strange, but true.
1: You said it.
3: And that, my friends, planes flying over or not, is your Charter Flight News. Reporting to you from the Charter Flight Newsroom, it is all-knowing, and you can once again go about your lives because, yes, indeed, you have been informed. And now for more music on a Saturday, it's the Charter Flight from the fabulous Phoenix Radio.
1: Thank you, Albert. We appreciate it. Oh, boy. I'd have a no-fly zone over that guy's house myself, too. Bet your family doesn't invite him over much.

You know, I remember working out here in 1972, because I've been hearing this song, playing it, and I'm going, this is going to be big, and it worked out well for them. Then, of course, Sly and the Family Stone, and A Family Affair. I had some requests. Let's do a couple here from the one, the only Eagles. How about we do One of These Nights, and no, don't you worry, we'll take it to the limit or something like that on the next one. Here we go, the Eagles. You're on board the charter flight from the fabulous Phoenix Radio. Thanks for joining me today.

it one more time. The Eagles, there you have it here on the fabulous Phoenix Radio and the mediocre charter flight. But there you have it. Hey, let me remind you that following me is going to be Adrian Picton, a little action of the disco decades. He's back in the seats. Newsy's out of the seat. Though I enjoyed listening to her last week, so there. I enjoy the show. It's always good. Let's do a little music here from the Pretenders. And they just said, don't get me wrong, man. That's all I don't want. Don't get me wrong.

Oh, there we go. Oh, my goodness. There you have it. Just that simple. Excuse me. You have a switch for that, Thap. And I should have used that switch for that. Sorry. Let's do a talk about a little Mr. Big stuff, shall we? Gene and I are going to talk all about it. Mr. Big stuff. Thank you. Who do you think you are, huh?

Gene Knight going to tell Mr. Big Stuff all about it. You ain't such a big deal, man. You don't think you... Oh, yeah, it goes on and on and on. But there you go, Mr. Big Stuff. Mr. Know-Nothing over here. Hey, you know, tonight out at our little local clubhouse, coming to appear is Jay Leno. He must be down at his kids. He's working the old folks circuit. Yeah, he's probably really supposed to be here. I'm going to go see him, as is probably another 600 or 700 people here, as are that, because they're more than, you know, anyway. Anyway, that would be us. I'll let you know how it is. I suspect it'll be pretty good. We said Big Stuff. Let's do Hot Stuff, shall we? Donna Summer.

thought she was singing about barbecue sauce. What do I know? Donna Summer, of course. Let's see. Let's go from Donna Summer to Olivia Newton-John, shall we? One singing all about hot stuff. The other one wondering, have you never been mellow? Well, there you go. Olivia Newton-John here on Saturday Charter Flight. We got to remember, in just a little bit, in a half hour, it's going to be Disco Decades. Don't you move a muscle.

0: Olivia Newton-John here on a Saturday charter flight. Yes, indeed. Have you never been mellow? Of course you have, but if you'd like to get moving, take a listen to this.
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0: In mere minutes from now, by golly, that'll be, it will be. Let's see, in about 28 of them or so. There you have it. Adrian and Disco Decades. Let me go back to Chris up there in Brewer, Maine. Now, if he hasn't fallen asleep, because he's been very busy today listening to us on Mixcloud, so thank you so much for tuning in. He had another request, and I thought I'd like to play it. This could apply to Chris after a long day that he's had. This is Jackson Brown, Running on Empty. You see where I'm going with this, huh? They're getting ready. Here we go. Thinking about the song. Get it done here in a second now. 1, 2, 3. Are we ready? Here we go. Count off.

out to Jackson Brown. Big fan there. That applause, by the way, that is for Chris up there in Brewer, Maine, because he's putting in a big day, and there you go. Thanks for making your request, and thanks to all of you who will tune in and listen. Thanks so much. ABBA right here, right now. Taking music on a Saturday charter flight from the fabulous Phoenix Radio. I'm Fab. You're you.

0: son of Abba, of course, Winnie Pooh. The name of the song, Abba, the name of the group. I don't know all that. Let's see. Let me do a little music here from Firefall. And this is, you know, one of my Chinese favorites here. This is a little Sweet and Sour. Firefall.
1: Sweet and sour.
0: They told you.

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That, of course, I mentioned that to you. Yes, I did. I'm sure. Firefall. Let's see. I got a little music here from Yes. It goes back to 72 or so. It seems to be I've had a few of those that go back to that year today for whatever reason. And anyway, here we go. We'll go roundabout, shall we?

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Well, I know. It takes a little trick. And think about this, people. They're playing instruments while they're doing that, too. I give a lot of credit. It's not easy. I'm just saying. Not at all. Oh, here's a little Paul Simon for you. That's that groove. You get it ready, and we're going to love like a rock.

pretty sure that she loves him like a rock. Confirming that, and of course, the one, the only, Paul Simon, loves me like a rock. Let's see. Let's do a cover from James Taylor here. He's going to take us over to Broadway where the lights are bright, etc. You know the drill. As we get ready for the disco lights to fire up.

So Sweet Baby James there. Counting on putting all of it together there for Broadway. He's going to make it and be a star. It's all going to work out. Hey, speaking of being a star, Adrian's going to come your way with some great disco. He's a star in the air. I'm going to get out here, and I'll be back next week. And I hope you will as well. Let's see. I'll see you on Thursday for Standard Time or Saturday for good old, charter flight. Taking us home, the Carpenters are on top of the world. You have a marvelous week. Stay on top of the world. Have a great week. See you next time. Bye-bye. Stick around because Adrian's coming your way.

0: Well, thank you very much indeed to Thad for the last 2 hours. And as he said, he'll be back on Thursday with standard time at 6 p.m, 1 p.m. UK time, and the same time on Saturday for another edition of the Charter Flight.
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0: Well, I'm sorry, Thad, it's not Susie in doing the show this week. They like having listening to her. It's Adrian in, back as normal with Disco Decades for the next 3 hours.
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Stevie Wonder from his 1977 Songs in the Key of Life album, of course, bringing us into the show with I Wish, and Rhonda enjoying that one. And thanks very much indeed to my other half, Sue, for looking after the show so well last week. She may well be back by the end of the month, you'll have to wait and see. Anyway, great to be back here again. And if you'd like to get in touch with the show, make a 70s or 80s disco or soul request, you can email Adrian at phoenixradio1208.com or go to the website phoenixradio1208.com, where there's various ways to contact us there, including directly from the website. 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Some requests coming already, but plenty of room for more. And here's a great song from 1983 now from Booker Newbury III and the brilliant Love Town.

0: the 70s and 80s. They were the disco decades. Dance to them again with Adrian Pictured.
1: All you copycats out there, get off of my tip, because I'm James Brown with the full force. Ain't taking no lip.

James Brown and featuring Full Force and I Real. Well, thanks to those of you who've been in touch. And we'll do some more hellos right now. And Sue, of course, is tuned in somewhere around the house. And also Chris in Brewer in Maine will be listening to the show in the cloud, because he's got all sorts of fun with his Special Olympics and a banquet tonight, at goodness knows what. So hope you have a great time, Chris, anyway, when you get to finally get to hear this show. Also, hi to Donald in Liverpool. Great to have you tuned in. And we've also got Rhonda, Paul Turner, and Kathy, Rob, and Anna, and other people listening in the cloud, I'm quite sure, as well, including Paul Roberts and Paul Turner. Sorry, is this thing live?

I think when jazz funk was at its absolute peak there for me in 1981, Sharon Redd, just a lot of production on that. Can You Handle It for Donald? And hi to Kevin, who's joined us. Great to have you here from West Wales. And on to our next request now, and this is for Chris in Brewer in Maine. It's Michael Jackson.

wonderful. Very impressed with the day program that you're involved with, Chris. You seem to do an awful lot there, so hope you've had a great day, as I say, when you get to hear this show. And yes, Kathy enjoyed that one, and she's also going to enjoy this one because you requested it from Voyage from East to West. And I also meant to say earlier on that Kathy liked the Book of Newbury and the Third track. And you may be interested to know that Book of Newbury the Third actually has a new single out. Can you believe it's still going? And it's a version of Mystic Merlin's Just Can't Give You Up, which we played on the show a few times before. So check that out if you're interested, Kathy. And also, in terms of people catching up with the show on the cloud, I meant to say properly, it's Herbie and also Michael in Stirling will be catching up on the show. And Paul Roberts probably is here, but he's probably still feeding his face with his chippy tea and stuff, but I'll probably hear from him in a bit. Anyway, enjoy this one, Kathy. I know you love this one from Voyage.

disco decades with Adrian Pinkton through to 11 o'clock here on Phoenix Radio. Don't forget, in the final hour of the show, we start to slow things down. I've got some gorgeous soulful music to finish off the show. Brilliant 1985 there from Skipworth and Turner, and I Just Can't Stop Thinking About You. And I knew, yes, that's another one that you really like, isn't it, Kathy? And for Paul Roberts, Shack Attack, Invitations. He's finished his chippy tea now, he tells me.

0: Shack Attack from 1982 for Paul. Love the flute in that as well. Invitations. The Kevin talking about the keyboard player in Shack Attack as well. And yes, going back to 1985 again for this next one.
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Paul Notes and Spend the Night. And Paul David had just seen your text message. Sorry. She said you've got to go out at about 9 o'clock to get your supper. And where you get your supper from, but you'll be back a bit later on. We're here for most of the show, so thanks for tuning in. And this is the Tramps from the album we've been featuring quite a lot, which is the Tom Moulton Mixes of Philadelphia International Records. And this is called Trusting Heart.

0: Great Tramps track there, Trusting Heart. And apologies, Paul, I didn't see your text earlier. We sent it at 6 minutes past 8, but I'm sure I checked after that and didn't see it there. But anyway, great to have you listening, and I'll leave a popping out shortly, but we'll look forward to you being back a bit later on. I hope you get something nice for your tea, whatever that's going to be. Anyway, the music continues. More requests coming in too, which is absolutely great. But the music continues in just a moment with Jody Watley.
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2: This is Herbie Allen inviting you to join me every Sunday from 9 to 10 p.m. UK time, 4 to 5 p.m. US Eastern for the Motown Show. I will have all sorts of Motown for you, from the classic to even today. Artists from the Four Tops, Temptations, Supremes, Jackson 5, solo artists like Lionel Richie, Rick James, DeBarge. We'll also cover more modern artists occasionally, such as Boyz II Men, Erykah Badu, New Edition, and we'll also explore from time to time artists who have covered Motown over the years. If it's Motown, I'm gonna cover it on the Motown Show. In addition to the music, I will also give you information about various artists and what the label was up to during various times. The show is pre-recorded, but that does not mean you cannot send in requests, and I will give out contact information on the air. Every once in a while, I will also have a Motown-related theme as well, so you never know what you're gonna hear. So that's the Motown Show with me, Herbie Allen, every Sunday from 9 to 10 p.m. UK time, 4 to 5 p.m. US Eastern, right here on The Phoenix Radio.
0: Yes, that's a new time for the Motown Show. Don't forget, between 9 and 10 tomorrow evening. Don't miss it.
3: Hello, this is Terry Plasworth, and I just dropped in to tell you about a show that you can hear on Phoenix Radio every Tuesday, Wednesday, Thursday and Friday from 10 a.m. UK, that's 5 on the east coast of the States. The show's called The Selection, and it's presented by both myself and Sue Morgan. Sue will be here on Tuesdays and Thursdays, myself on Wednesdays and Fridays, and we'll both have a rich mix of music and features to keep you entertained across the morning. In the first hour, we'll have a top 10 at 10. Could be from either side of the pond. It will be from this time back then. Can you work out where then is? In the second hour of the show, amongst other things, we'll have three gentle songs in the coffee break. And the third hour, well, that's all down to you and the songs you fancy listening to. The Selection, Tuesday through Friday from 10 to 1 in the UK, 5 to 8 on the east coast of the States. We'd love to see you.

Jody Watley brings us into the second hour of Disco Decades. Jody Watley, of course, was in Shalimar. There she was from 1987. We're looking for a new love. It's the best disco sounds from the 70s and the 80s. That's what we do here every Saturday night here on Phoenix Radio. Great to have you tuned in. 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Meanwhile, this is a request for Kathy. It's the BB&Q Band, On the Beat.

0: Thank you for that request, Kathy. Great tune. BB&Q bands and on the beat. And what a surprise. This old country girl has decided to give the disco show a try, says Malia Bender. Well, how lovely to hear from you, Malia. And yeah, great to have you here, actually. And well, it's your birthday as well, so happy birthday to you. She just remembers disco coming out in back in the day. Well, I hope you enjoy at least some of the tunes today. This is the Ra Band from 85, Clouds Across the Moon.
1: Good evening. This is the Intergalactic Operator. Can I help you?
2: Yes. I'm trying to reach Flight Commander P.R. Johnson on Mars Flight 247.
1: Very well. Hold on, please. You're through.
2: Thank you, Operator.

0: There are band Clouds Across the Moon. Richard Alan Houston was the man behind that, and that was his wife on vocals as well. So there it was. And Donald's asked to hear this, the full 12-inch version. Well, it was never actually released on 7-inch. You have to have all 10 minutes and 30-odd seconds of it. Featuring Stevie Wonder, of course. This one was a brilliant song from 1983. Turn it up and enjoy Gary Bird and the GB Experience and The Crown.
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Gary Bird and the GB Experience and the Crown for Donald. Of course, Gary Bird had his own show on Radio 1 for a while, didn't he, back in the day? And do you remember that awful hacked edited version that Radio 1 had? The engineers tried to do a 7-inch, their own 7-inch bit, and it was absolutely dreadful. Anyway, Malia has asked for something from Saturday Night Fever, because that was when she was in her teens and she used to dance to disco music back in the day. So I hope you don't mind sharing this next one with Mr. Christopher Maddox, because he asked for this one and it's an absolute classic. So we'll do this one for both of you. Chris will be dancing tonight as well as his Special Olympics event. It's the Bee Gees. Saturday Night Fever, of course, and the brilliant Staying Alive. Enjoy it. Dance.

Bee Gees. It's got to be one of the greatest soul disco tracks of all time. Just so great to dance to as well. But Chris and Melia doesn't mind sharing that one. And there it was, Staying Alive. And yes, Melia remembers going to see the Bee Gees, well, going to see the film Staying Alive, should I say. I do as well, actually, although my sister and I weren't old enough, so we saw the cut-down version of it at the time, but there we go. Staying in the 70s now with Sonny and Dr.

Doctor's Orders from Sonny. I think that was the original. There was Carol Douglas did a version as well, and Rhonda Ray Joy in that one. And Paul Roberts would like to hear Diana Ross and the Boss. Here's a full extended version with No One Gets the Prize.

Dinah Ross. And No One Gets the Prize / The Boss 12-inch re-edit. That's for you, Paul, in New Ferry. Hope you enjoyed that one. It's the best disco music with Adrian here on Phoenix Radio. Still over an hour to go, with lots more great tunes coming for the next hour as we start to slow things down. But to finish off this hour, it's a request for Kathy again, and she'd like to hear this one from The Temptations.

0: Temptations, Treat It Like a Lady for Kathy. And don't forget the Motown show at its new time tomorrow, 9 p.m. UK time, 4 p.m. US Eastern for the Herbie Allen with the Motown show. As they will be slowing the music down gradually in the next hour of the show. And we've got some really good tunes coming up. So I hope you can stick around. And that will include Imagination in just a moment.
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Absolutely brilliant tune from Change. And let's go together.

look any further if you want to hear some great disco and soul music on a Saturday night. Or afternoon if you're in the US. Now, this next track is one of my favourite live tracks of all time, especially if you listen to it on headphones, which I do here in the studio. It's George Benson from his Weekend in LA album, and you don't often hear the full version of this. It was released as a single, but his version of this is absolutely stunning, and this full 10-minute version, just immerse yourself in it. You feel like you're in a very intimate audience with this, listen to it on headphones. And it's just 10 minutes of pure bliss. This is George Benson and On Broadway.

Absolutely brilliant. George Benson from his Weekend in LA album. There you go, on Broadway. Hope you enjoyed that one. And Kathy, I've located the tune you want. We're having trouble downloading at the moment. I shall try again while we listen to Bill Withers. And Oh Yeah.

Still with us, and oh yeah, should have been a hit that in 1985, but for some reason it wasn't. What a great song though. And Kathy, some reason or other, this album is not downloading on the system at the moment, so maybe the Keith Sweat song will have to be played for you next week. It's saying 100% complete, but it ain't.

Anita Baker and Sweet Love for Chris, and Rhonda enjoying that one too. And Paul Roberts has just told me some sad news which I was unaware of, and that is we sadly lost on Tuesday this week Peebo Bryson. And in honour of that, Paul says, can we play this beautiful song he did with Roberta Flack?

Roberta Flack and Pete Bo-Bryson tonight. I celebrate my love. And what sad news, Paul. We'll have to play some more of his music on next week's show. Thanks for letting us know about that. And for Kathy, this is Force MDs.

Commodores from their In the Pocket album and Oh No. And Paul David tells me that Peebo Bryson was 75. Not that old, really, was he? And he tells me he got back during the Imagination track, and it was a great track to come back to, and he came back with chicken and chips and coffee. So I hope you've been enjoying that, Paul. This is Larry Graham and When We Get Married.

Coleman and Lonely Girl, and Rhonda and Kathy both enjoying that one. And that brings us almost to the end of the show. Thanks very much for listening. It's great to have your company again. I shall be here again to do it all again next week. And, the Record Machine will keep you company throughout the night. And at 10 o'clock tomorrow morning, it'll be Richard with Early Doors, with gentle songs from artists who have birthdays this week, a top three and another feature in the second hour. And your request most welcome too. And then at 12 o'clock, Amanda's here with Such a Good Feeling, lively music from the 80s to today. And she'll also have a top five from the UK in 1992. And then a brand new show we have at 2 o'clock. It's Danny and Martin with the Heritage Chart Show. And they'll be counting down the Heritage Chart and playing the special record of the week that we played throughout the week on the station. So make sure you join them for that. At 3 o'clock, it'll be Kevin, as usual, with Flashback Gold. And see what year he features. He'll tell you after a couple of songs and tell you some interesting information about the artist that he plays as well. At 4 o'clock, it's Tea Time at Terry's. You can send in your tea time tracks and also the connection game to have a go on at 2. And then at 7 o'clock, it's another, well, it's not a brand new show. It's a show that's moved from Thursday until Sunday. And that is the Chill Out on the Sofa with Rob and Anna. So make sure you tune in for that. And they'll have some really great music, I'm sure. And then the Motown Show in its new slot at 9 o'clock with Herbie Allen. Make sure you join in for that. And our programmes round off with Woody Dresner and Child's Play. I'll see you on Tuesday afternoon for the Tuesday Music Club at 4 o'clock UK time, 11 a.m. US Eastern. Otherwise, we'll do it all again here, as I say. But I'll leave you with this one, which Harry played this morning. And if you don't listen to Harry's show, you really should do, you know. Harry plays some really good soul music on his shows. On Saturday morning, he has a Northern Soul spot. And on a Monday morning, he does a Motown spot. So make sure you tune in on Monday morning. He'll be here at 10 a.m. on Monday. And I'll leave you with this one from Yvonne Elliman, Moment by Moment. Take care and good night from me.

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0: know, I kept the family Bible with a rose that she saved inside. 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
1: Oh, mama, like the roses in such a special way.

This ain't no disco. We do that on a Saturday night. It ain't no country club either. This is the Tuesday Music Club. The Tuesday Music Club is a place where you can relax and talk to friends about music or whatever's on your mind and request almost anything you like from our jukebox. 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So why not join me, Adrian Picton, on Phoenix Radio 4 till 7 UK time, that's 11 till 2 US Eastern, for the Tuesday Music Club.

Each Sunday morning, I open early doors on Phoenix Radio 1208 for 2 hours of music to ease you into the day. The emphasis is on melody and relaxation, but it may speed up a bit during the second hour. The show's at 10 a.m. in the UK, that's 5 a.m. on the US East Coast, so why not come along and keep me, Richard Bartholomew, awake while I try to wake you up.

is foreign, and we just can't wait for no unicorn. The ark started moving, it drifted with the tide. Then unicorns looked up from the rocks and they cried. And the waters came down and sort of floated them away. And that's why you never seen a unicorn to this very day.

In the immortal words of Cole Porter, anything goes. And that's certainly the case every Friday at 4 p.m. when I'll bring you 2 hours of whatever takes our fancy. There might be a bit of Frank Sinatra. And now the Deep Purple. Or how about a bit of Burl Ives? A little bit of tear let me down. If you enjoy a wide variety of music and the odd quiz, join me, Richard Bartholomew, every Friday at 4 p.m. in the UK. That's 11 a.m. on the US East Coast, when anything goes on Phoenix Radio.